0: CMS Edmonds, Seattle.
1: Father,
0: let
1: your kingdom come. Father in heaven, thank you for this
2: Dear
1: day.
2: God, I praise you because you are always...
3: Hi, Jesus.
0: The Bible reminds us, the Lord is near to all who call on him. That's why God gave us the gift of prayer, because he wants to talk with us.
1: It's like a hotline to God.
2: Yeah, you can just dial him up.
3: Isn't that cool? Give us this
0: day. Jesus taught us to pray, to be united as one. So let's come together as one body to pray the prayer that Jesus gave us.
4: Hi, this is Brenda from Redmond, Washington. Would you please join me as we pray the Lord's Prayer together? Our Father, who art in heaven, hallowed be thy name. Thy kingdom come, thy will be done, on earth as it is in heaven. Give us this day our daily bread, and forgive us our trespasses, as we forgive those who trespass against us. And lead us not into temptation, but deliver us from evil. For thine is the kingdom, the power, and the glory, forever and ever. Amen.
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0: Spirit 105.3, Phil Wickham, Crowder. It really is Amazing Grace. Hi, I'm Paul. Exciting news kind of coming out this week about the discovery of Noah's Ark. You may be familiar with the story. I did a paper on this way back when I was in high school about the possibility of the discovery being on Mount Ararat in eastern Turkey, because there's been this rock formation that they say looked like Noah's Ark. A lot of skeptics were saying, no, it's just a rock formation. That's not really it. But the conversation has continued. The curiosity has continued. Well, they've got university-backed studies going on now, and they just came back from their first full field season, drilling more than 60 feet beneath the site and collecting hundreds of samples. And now they're undergoing laboratory analysis, and some of the preliminary discoveries, no, there's no rock formation underneath this. So they're trying to determine, is it like wood or what do the samples actually contain? But skeptics now are going, and they're really thinking, could this absolutely be Noah's Ark? Quite possibly. They're being really sensitive with how they go about analyzing and drilling and how they're working on the excavation of that area on Mount Ararat. They're only sending in the researchers two by two. Spirit 105.3, sharing stories of family and friends, helping others to love your neighbor, just like Jesus.
1: We learned pretty quickly that some of our staff had literally four-year-old shoes or a six-year-old pair of glasses. A lot of them just didn't have basic things, so we created the sock bin because we wanted to be able to bless them more than giving them a job.
2: That's Jim, owner of a couple of socks in the Tacoma Mall, creator of jobs for those with special needs, and Molly's dad.
1: Molly lives with my wife and I, and, you know, we provide a good life to Molly. But some of our staff that live in group homes or live with one parent or a grandparent, they don't have some of the things that Molly would be blessed with.
2: And that's why there's a box of mismatched socks for sale at the front of Jim's store.
1: That money directly goes to the staff for whatever needs that they have.
2: Thank you, Jim, for blessing the socks off your team and loving our neighbors with special needs in Tacoma.
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9: 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So whenever she drove his car, she would leave Spirit 105.3 playing when she parked it. 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And recently he asked to be united with Christ through baptism. That's how God often works, not always through big moments, but through faithful everyday moments. A song, a conversation, a message of hope. 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

0: Spirit 105.3, Tasha Layton, Chris Brown, Worship Through It. I'm Paul. Hey, excited about this. If you haven't heard, Elevation Worship is coming along with Stephen Furtick. February, they're going to be at the Tacoma Dome. And it's going to be quite a night of worship with Elevation Worship and Stephen Furtick. In fact, coming up all this coming week in the morning with Erica, you've got a chance to win a pair of tickets. 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And also, if you'd like more information about the concert and if you actually want to purchase tickets and not have to worry about taking the chance of winning them or not, you can always text the word concert to 89419.
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2: I remember my pastor pulling me aside saying, I want you to preach next month. 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And he said, I wasn't asking you. 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But then she like looked into my soul the way that only like wise older people can. She said, I believe the Lord has given you a voice, so you better learn how to actually use it.
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I'm Carrie from Orting, and I listen every morning to get my head right. I'm a public school teacher, so I go in with a smile on my face after I've been worshiping all the way to work. 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

0: 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Lord, it feels good to be loved by you. 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I thank you for that. 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
1: We learned pretty quickly that some of our staff had literally four-year-old shoes or a six-year-old pair of glasses. A lot of them just didn't have basic things. So we created the sock bin because we wanted to be able to bless them more than giving them a job.
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1: That money directly goes to the staff for whatever needs that they have.
2: Thank you, Jim, for blessing the socks off your team and loving our neighbors with special needs in Tacoma.
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listened since I was a little kid. My dad would always put the radio station on for us, and it would just make us feel really happy. If we were ever fighting in the car, we put the music on, and then instantly it was super peaceful. I'm Emma from Monroe, and I love Spirit 105.3.

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Colossians chapter 2 says, "Let your lives overflow with thanksgiving for all he has done." That's good for this month and all year.

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A lot of times we try to close out the pain. When you close out the pain, sometimes you're closing out the power too. Just lean into that. Let God carry you through it and out free on the other side.

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0: 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Hi, I'm Paul. Coming up in October is a wonderful event for you and your spouse to spend some quality time together. It's Family Life's Weekend to Remember. Yeah, it's an opportunity for you to just relax and unwind and see how the Lord is going to help grow your marriage, because marriages take work, man. I mean, if you're in one, you know. There are plenty of ups and downs. Great marriages just don't happen. So what's cool is we're excited to give you the opportunity to win a free couples registration. Sarah Taylor, all this coming week between 10 a.m. and 2 p.m. has an opportunity for you to win your registration to the Weekend to Remember event. Now, if you don't want to wait for your chance to win, you can go get tickets and more info simply by texting the word event to 89419.
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1: Hey, it's Josh. 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

0: Spirit 105.3, Zach Williams, Wait For Me, along with a little help from Ben Fuller. Hi, I'm Paul. Yes, if you hear sleigh bells, you're not hearing things. No, we're thinking that direction already. And the Tacoma Holiday Food and Gift Festival is coming. Going to be here in a couple of weeks, October 15th through 18th at the Tacoma Dome. Spirit team is going to be on site there Thursday the 15th. Erica is going to be there to welcome you as well as we get ready to check things off your Christmas list. And it's a great way to do that, all in one location. In fact, it's so much fun. You got a chance to win a $1,000 shopping spree at the Tacoma Holiday Food and Gift Festival. 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

0: 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Hi, I'm Paul. 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
7: 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As Galatians chapter 6, verse 9 says, let us not grow weary of doing good, for at the proper time, we will reap a harvest. 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
1: It's Tyrion. Hebrews 13:8 says that Jesus Christ is the same yesterday, today, and forever. That means he is completely reliable and trustworthy. And because of that, we can put the full weight of our need and total dependency upon him because he is always faithful and that will never, ever change.

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1: this is Spirit 105.3 KCMS Edmonds, Seattle, Silverdale. Hey, it's Sarah. God's great rescue plan. Romans 5:8 tells us that God shows his love for us in this. While we were still sinners, Christ died for us.
2: So glad you're listening. My name is Brant. Producer Sherry is here. Kind of a theme show today. I want to encourage you about your work, whatever your job is. Like, there's a lot that's good about it. We'll talk about it coming up.

Why not wake up to encouragement? Hi, it's Erica. If you're feeling weak today, remember the Spirit of God who raised Jesus from the dead lives in you. You got this because he's got you. 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

You know that good feeling you get when you hear your favorite song? It's not the artist, and honestly, it's not even Spirit 105.3. That's Jesus, and he's inviting you to a deeper relationship with him. 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
2: We have a huge opportunity here. Even those of us who are kind of socially awkward, just saw this study about the interactions people have in their communities, like among neighbors.
1: Mm-hmm.
2: Number one, very few people are interacting.
1: Mm.
2: Even versus a few years ago, it's bad. The other thing is they want interaction. 68% said social anxiety and not feeling they belong make it hard to talk to other people. So the vast majority is going, I want it, but I can't initiate it. The number one answer for what people want in their neighbors, I want more connection with my neighbors. Mm. So you can see, even for those of us who, like me, I'm not super skilled socially, but if you care about people, what a huge opportunity. Most people are just waiting.
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1: So this song is all marinated up in Hebrews 12. 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He's the one who set this race out for us to run. 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
1: Sometimes we like to just sit on the old front porch, metaphorically, and then think about days gone by.
0: Nothing like a metaphorical porch.
1: Yeah, right?
0: Yes.
1: So, right now, when you hear lyrics, you're like, what are they saying? You just Google it.
0: Right.
1: We didn't have that.
0: Oh, no.
1: Yeah, what we did was we listened to it 100,000 times, decided what they're saying, and then we argued for that.
0: We did.
1: Other people like, he's saying, no, I'm he's so saying, sure. Well, no, he's saying, no, that's, he's that's my shirt. That's what he's saying.
0: Because sometimes they had the lyrics in the case
1: sometimes.
0: Of the where you got the music, but most times they did not.
1: And if we recorded it off the radio.
0: Oh, that's right. You didn't.
1: You don't have any lyrics. Right. And there's nothing to Google.
0: Can we you imagine? Just have to, yeah.
1: I had no idea.
0: You have to listen over and over and
1: right.
0: over again.
1: There were wrong things that we sang for a long,
0: absolutely.
1: Long time.
0: Absolutely. That I'm just learning about
1: right. Even
0: recently.
1: Now,
0: yeah.
1: Because you get corrected. Did you say, that's my shirt? He said, I'm so sure.

It gives me strength to go to work in the morning. I am a network engineer. I work for the King County. I love God. I'm a Jesus follower, and it just encourages me and gives me strength. Hi, I'm Seth from Parkland, Washington, and I love Spirit 105.3.

0: oddly refreshing.
1: Can I just go off for a second?
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1: please do.
2: By all means.
1: Please go off.
2: Yes. It's
0: refreshingly odd.
1: Unbelievable.
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1: So it's really true, and I have to remind myself of this too, okay? But Jesus is really into daily faithfulness. Pray for your daily bread. Lord, give us our daily bread. That's just your resources for the day. Although that might be literal right now. For a lot of people, like paying for groceries is a struggle. Okay. Ask God for what you need today. And then tomorrow, you know what you can do is ask God for what you need tomorrow. But that can wait till tomorrow. Mm-hmm. And depend on him every day. And then watch how he comes through. And then what'll happen is you'll learn to trust him more. You're like, you know what? He just keeps coming through.
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This is Lissa from Newcastle. We have my 10-year-old Bonesy and my 5-year-old Weston. And our family listens to Spirit 105.3 every morning to get started off right. 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
1: Hi there, I'm Steve. Want more peace and less anxiety? Well, being thankful makes a big difference. And being thankful to God can change your life. Spirit
2: 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Hey, what's up? My name is Brant. Want to invite you to something. Producer Sherry and I are doing a Bible study on YouTube once a week. And it's about, honestly, it's about living in dystopia as a believer. Because our culture is so messed up. And so how do we do this? And if you want to join us, we'd love it. We've had some great discussions. And it's if you just look up Brant and Sherry Bible Study on YouTube, you'll find it.

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1: So if you're not in a good way spiritually right now, you just feel like you would have to start all over or something. Mm. Can I remind you of something? Like I heard that if you just stop smoking cigarettes, your lungs start healing quickly. Mm-hmm. If you just start walking, like your blood pressure can improve rapidly. You back off or quit the alcohol, like your liver starts to heal, starts to get better really fast. You start weightlifting, like your muscles respond pretty quickly to that. Mm-hmm. There's something about just getting started, just changing, just rethinking, repenting, starting to do a different way of life. And you can do it today. You can do it today. But if you got momentum going the wrong direction, okay, all right. But Jesus is still inviting you to rethink and turn around and come to him.
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3: We learned pretty quickly that some of our staff had literally 4-year-old shoes or a 6-year-old pair of glasses. A lot of them just didn't have basic things. 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
2: Yeah!
1: No!
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0: Yep, just the right kind of weird.
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Life can be like a corn maze. 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
1: Sweet. Sherry here, producer of the program, bringing some content today. She said she has a social media thing.
0: I do. I have really, really, really curtailed my social media engagement.
1: Excellent.
0: And my mother was asking me about it. You ain't posted anything in a long time, Sherry. And I said, Mom, it's so hard to love with this. Mm-hmm. I've tried, okay, we'll block these people or block this. But it's just everyone is so in their own head. I told her it's like whack-a-mole. Like you hit something, you hit, okay, I'll block that, then this, and then that, and then that. And I can't love this way. And I told her I was walking, doing my morning walk, and I was praying. And I was asking God, please guard my heart. And then I realized the Bible says that's my job. I'm supposed to be guarding my heart. That's not his job. That's my job. And one of the ways that I do that is cutting back on how I engage on social media. This is not a bashing session on anyone who does not. It's just, I don't know how to love and live in forgiveness and reconciliation.
1: No, it's not bashing at all. It's like, yeah. No, we're all here.
0: Yeah.
1: No, we're just talking among friends. We all know exactly what you're talking about.
0: Yeah.
1: It's just, it is funny. Sorry. It is funny to me to think in terms of, I have tried so hard. I have blocked this person. I have blocked that person.
0: I have gone the extra mile
1: to be loving.
0: To keep people
1: I have muted you and you.
0: And you still keep coming.

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So it's a key part of our life, and it's a way that we can talk to God all the time while singing along. I'm Carrie from Black Diamond, and we love Spirit 105.3.

0: It's Brant and Sherry, where positivity is enforced and fun isn't faked.
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2: You should say that thing you just said. Sherry's on fire right now, off the air.
1: On fire.
2: Just let me have it. And it's awesome. Like, well, it's so true. We're just talking about social media, and honestly, it's not just social media, it's society, like people.
1: Culture.
2: People.
1: Yes.
2: Panicked, extraordinarily angry. We all know this. That's where we are right now.
1: Mm-hmm.
2: But you said something was awesome. Say that thing.
1: I told my mother, I said, I can't let myself for one single solitary second entertain the thought that God is not in control. If I let that seed drop in my heart, if I let my thoughts turn there even a little bit, it's not going to be good for me. I can't entertain it. And so I can't let fear and all of the and panic and all those things enter in. I just can't do it. I have to ferociously bat it away.
2: It's like the fastest growing invasive species that you could plant.
1: Mm-hmm. Yeah.
2: And it'll just take off and grow bitterness and mm-hmm. anger really mm-hmm. fast and anxiety
1: mm-hmm.
2: so fast. That's a great point. I want that to be the last point, but I just love that. And
1: yeah.
2: Like we've got to be the people that are different kind of fruit is happening, and it'll be really obvious right now.
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It just is a space for my soul to be connected to the Maker when I need it, and which is all the time. But in this crazy busy world, mom of three working full time, it just gives me a little bit of space to stay anchored and rooted.

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1: This is Tyler from Red Rocks Worship. Jesus is with us through every circumstance. When seasons of fear, uncertainty, or anxiety seem louder than everything else, Psalm 46:1 says, God is our refuge and strength, an ever-present help in trouble. Remember today that the Lord is with you.

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It's part of my day. It reminds me whose hands my circumstances are in. I'm Sarah from Mukilteo, and I love Spirit 105.3.

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1: Hi, I'm Steve. We're called to be something different. When people see us, they should see evidence that God is good. Spirit
2: 105.3. Hey, what's up? My name is Brant, and producer Sherry's here. They just came out with this study about solitude. It's fascinating. Solitude, like just spending time quietly by yourself, even if it's for a short time. We'll talk about it coming up.

0: you need joy, the joy that comes from Jesus.
1: Because we got that love from up above. 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
1: It is time for Brant's Three Things. Here we go with a gigantic fanfare. Mm-hmm. It fits my medieval facial hair.
0: Yes, I didn't notice that, but you're absolutely right.
1: Pretty cool. And this is hopefully really helpful. All of our three things, I'm just trying to say things that I hope are helpful. These are three tips from a neuroscientist. They're not shocking, but they're still really interesting about how to improve your mood on a day-to-day basis.
0: Okay.
1: How to improve how you feel. And a lot of this just dovetails with things we see in scripture about how to flourish.
0: Mm-hmm.
1: He starts number one, this guy at UCLA, said if you want to affect your brain chemistry, almost like taking an antidepressant, start with gratitude. Start listing the things that you're grateful for. Mm-hmm. What's so phenomenal about this is Sherry and I can both attest to this. And I'm somebody who does struggle with depression. I know I've got to, when I'm walking every morning, tell God what I'm thankful for. It helps me immensely. And then it helps anxiety. Like if you're struggling with anxiety, and so many people are, I mean, most people are. The Bible actually tells us to present our request to God, if not be anxious about anything, but present our request with thanksgiving.
0: Yeah.
1: Like this is a way to take on anxiety, and everybody knows it.
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1: This is Josh Wilson, and every single person who's listening to this, you are so loved. 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
1: Hopefully this is helpful to you. That's why we're doing this. It's Brant's three things that are hopefully helpful things. But these are three things, according to a neuroscientist, that will really help your mental health, like help you deal with anxiety in particular. Mm-hmm. And to us, it's review because we talk about this stuff all the time. It's just interesting. Again, here's another neuroscientist, not just a psychologist, somebody who's actually in the physiology of it. But he says labeling negative feelings helps.
0: Well, explain that.
1: Identify, I'm feeling sad. I'm feeling anxious. Mm-hmm. There's something about that. We talked about that too, how David does that in the Psalms.
0: Okay, yeah.
1: Repeatedly, he's like, why so downcast, oh my soul? And then he tells himself, I need to put my faith in God. I need to trust God. But he's identifying it. This neuroscientist is saying that really helps to think clearly about how you're thinking mm-hmm. and to lower anxiety levels and identify what's going on, but to be able to talk to it. Mm-hmm. And again, it's something that's part of biblical wisdom is to do that. Mm-hmm.

It keeps me so focused on Jesus and how he saved us, and it has changed my life, getting my head straight. I'm Jennifer from Arlington, and I love listening to Spirit 105.3.

0: Brant and Sherry, where you'll walk away encouraged.
1: One thing we got to get over, to the idea that God is way out there and he's removed from everything up in heaven. That's not what's going on. He's right there.
2: Yeah, I heard someone say he is as close as your breath.
1: Yes, he's right there waiting. He's waiting.
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2: Doing Brant's three things here, three hopefully helpful things for you. Here is a neuroscientist. He's got UCLA. I just thought this was interesting. Insights about how to help your mood that people kind of miss. Mm-hmm. Again, I think you'll think this is obvious, but it's worth saying, and that is hug your family. Mm-hmm. Really helps with oxytocin levels for people. The difficulty for me is I'm not a hugger by nature, mm-hmm. but I was with my wife and kids. I still am with my wife, but the kids get older, and it's harder to make yourself do it because you think they, I don't know if you think they don't need it, but they do.
1: Yeah.
2: They're just not as snuggly, mm-hmm. but they do.
1: Yeah.
2: And so now I hug them every time. Mm-hmm. I hug my son-in-law. I hug Justice, my son, and it's not the most natural.
1: But I'm sure they appreciate it.
2: I'm like, I'm their dad. Like, with Justice, like, he doesn't get another dad.
1: Right.
2: Who else hugs him? Mm-hmm. You know? So.
1: Yes. This affirmation from a male that you belong to me means everything.
2: Like, yeah, you may not, but like, this isn't, he does do it, but mm-hmm. it's like, your kids at first might resist, mm-hmm. but they still need it. I mean, really, they do. Even if they get older, they need it.
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1: Hi, I'm Steve. Since we can't change the past or guarantee the future, let's go where God leads us. Spirit
2: 105.3. Greetings to you. I am Brant. Sherry is here. As he is wont to do, Jesus asked some incredible questions. Some amazing in-the-moment questions that still 2,000 years later, we're going, whoa. Wow. I want to talk about one of those questions in particular that I never really understood until recently. We'll talk about that coming up.

0: why not wake up to encouragement?
1: Hi, it's Erica, and I believe spending a moment in Narnia is good for the soul. Come on, step into the wardrobe with me. Mr. Beaver said, Aslan is a lion. The lion, the great lion.
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1: said Susan, I thought he was a man. Is he quite safe? I shall feel rather nervous about meeting a lion.
2: Safe?
1: Said Mr. Beaver. Who said anything about safe? Of course he isn't safe, but he's good. He's the king, I tell you.
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1: So this is a great discussion. I just had this with my friend Tyler. We were at the gym. We got started talking about ambition for some reason.
0: That's interesting.
1: We talked sports for a little bit, and then we transferred to that.
0: Okay.
1: But he was just talking about contentment. And like, he's like, I'm pretty content. Does that mean I'm not ambitious? Like, well, I think it's good to be ambitious about the right things. Right? So a lot of people, it's only what you can measure, only what you can see, you can count. Like, that's what you should be ambitious about. That is false. What did Jesus tell? This is what we were talking about. Like, so what did Jesus tell us to be ambitious about?
0: Yeah.
1: What did he tell us to seek first? Be ambitious about that. What are we supposed to turn our minds to and toward? There you go. Be ambitious about those things, not just stuff you can count.
2: 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We're very grateful for you.
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1: Yeah, yeah.
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1: Yeah, this is a real issue. If when you get married, if you're married, speed of eating. Seriously, I thought it was just us, but I was reading about this. It's like everybody that's married. Like you,
0: well, you guys have been married for so long. Has it not been normalized?
1: An issue? No, it has been an issue. Well,
0: because you,
1: I have figured out some tricks.
0: Okay,
1: it's like if we're at a restaurant, I want her to like if we go through the thing, I want her to order first.
0: Yes,
1: get a head start.
0: Yes, because you,
1: I eat too fast,
0: faster than anyone I have ever seen in my whole entire life.
1: Okay, I was thinking it was moderately fast, but. Okay, but Carolyn eats to her own admission way slower than, like, if we're in a group.
0: Right.
1: She's the last in a group. So we have the two of us.
0: Well, she,
1: we have to make it work.
0: Yeah.
1: I have to be patient.
0: Uh-huh.
1: I have to try to slow down.
0: Right. Because if you're, what is the thing? Like,
1: just
0: if,
1: sitting
0: if
1: you're there the, for 20 minutes with nothing to do.
0: Oh, I see.
1: Or,
0: I see. Okay. That's interesting.
1: Yeah, it's good. You have to work it out.
0: You have to work it out.
1: Work it out. And so we have. I figured it out over time. Like little
0: cheats, little hacks.
1: Sometimes still a little bit of tension there.

I have a long commute, and I'm a full-time teacher and a parent of four kids, including a new baby. So it's just a moment every morning to pause and pray and open up the skies and thanks to God and pray over our city and our lives. Hi, I'm Elisa from South Seattle, and I love Spirit 105.3.

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1: Yeah.
0: Refreshingly odd, oddly refreshing.
1: Yeah, you know what? That's true.
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1: Going to recommend something for the days ahead, which I think are going to be, I'm on record as saying the days ahead are going to be even weirder than what we've got going on right now. Okay? Mm-hmm. I'm not saying that to be doom and gloomy at all. Not at all. And that's why I was thinking about this. You know how you go into any locker room and all, any NFL team that, you know, just play. In their locker room is going to be what? It's on the walls is going to be words, mm-hmm. value statements, core values, motivating statements. Here's what we're all about. You know, mm-hmm. so it could be constantly like focused. It's not a bad idea to post stuff like that for yourself. It can't be. One thing I would recommend, I've actually done, I stumbled into this, but I think it was actually really good, is Psalm 23. I think it's a great thing to hang up right now. Mm-hmm. Keep focused on. Because it starts with, you know, God is my shepherd. Mm-hmm. I lack nothing. Mm-hmm. I have what I need. I don't need to be anxious. Even if I go through the valley of the shadow of death, I don't have to fear anything mm-hmm. because you're with me. I mean, no matter what happens, you're with me.
0: When do we not be reminded of that?
1: Exactly. And it ends with, surely goodness and mercy will follow me all the days of my life. If you were looking for some good locker room material to put up for your own life, I highly recommend that.
2: 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I'm Sarah, host of the Passion Meets Purpose podcast. 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
3: I remember my pastor pulling me aside saying, I want you to preach next month. And I said, oh, no, thank you. And he said, I wasn't asking you. After that sermon, this sweet old woman walked up to me. But then she like looked into my soul the way that only like wise older people can. She said, I believe the Lord has given you a voice, so you better learn how to actually use it.
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I'm Jennifer from Arlington. I listen for encouragement every day. I need this worship time. It keeps me focused on what's important.

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1: It's Tyrion. Hebrews 13:8 says that Jesus Christ is the same yesterday, today, and forever. That means he is completely reliable and trustworthy. And because of that, we can put

I'm Vicki from Between Friends Salon in Rainier, Washington, and I love Spirit 105.3. It just exudes God's love and peace and joy, and I love listening to that at my salon, and they hear Jesus. It gives us an opening to talk about God.

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0: 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But if not, how about letting God work the night shift for you? 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
1: So this song is all marinated up in Hebrews 12. We can fix our eyes on Jesus. He's the one who set this race out for us to run. He is the one who will be our strength. So if you're thinking about giving up today, fix your eyes on Jesus and keep going.

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Colossians chapter 2 says, "Let your lives overflow with thanksgiving for all he has done." That's good for this month and all year.

life is really hard. My job is really hard. And I just need the constant encouragement. And I just need as many moments of worship throughout the day as I can get.

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1: 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Jesus told us to bless those who curse us. You've got a chance to do it. To ask for God to bless their family, give them peace, help them through their day. But what an opportunity to do what God has done for us.
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2: Hi there, I'm Steve. 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

Hey, this is Phil Wickham, and I want to remind you today that our God is an awesome God. He is so huge and transcendent and eternal, and yet He knows you and loves you and wants you so badly to be a part of His family. He sent His Son on a rescue mission to save you. He is not just awesome in power and majesty. He is awesome in love, and may we turn and worship Him in response for all that He has done, all that He is, and all that He has promised. Our God is an awesome God.

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I want my kids to be worshiping the Lord. And subconsciously, when we're listening to Spirit 105.3, it's constant worship and praise to Jesus. And it's just something that really can settle in the heart. And it changes your day. It changes the outlook. And it changes the way that we can look at people. It's something that I want my kids to experience every day.

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1: 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We were broke and we would always drive to this little white coffee shop. And since we didn't have any money, the lady was always like, okay, if you sing, I'll give you a free cup of coffee. And so we'd always go there and sing.
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1: Hi, this is Leanna Crawford. The Bible is living and active, and there is scripture for every joyful, painful, and in-between moment in our lives. Psalm 23 is the passage I say to myself when I'm feeling anxious. I remember that the Lord is my shepherd. 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
1: 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When I'm in the car, it just gives me a little bit of space to stay rooted and connected. 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
1: This is Tyler from Red Rocks Worship. Jesus is with us through every circumstance. When seasons of fear, uncertainty, or anxiety seem louder than everything else, Psalm 46:1 says, God is our refuge and strength, an ever-present help in trouble. Remember today that the Lord is with you.

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1: Hi, this is Steve. 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

0: Spirit 105.3. Let's kick this Sunday off right in some prayer. Would you join me? Lord God, thank you for today. Thank you for waking us up. Thank you for making us with a purpose. Lord God, I pray that throughout the craziness today, throughout the errands that need to be ran and the to-do list that is ever growing, Lord, I pray that you would help us to glorify you in all we do, in our actions, in our words. Lord God, would you help us be the light that you have called us to be? Lord, help that to shine through. Lord, I pray that people would see you in us today. In your holy name, amen.
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0: I feel like music can really speak to in ways that other things can't and bridge the gap in a lot of ways. 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I just love it.
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0: Truly the soul finds rest in God. My salvation comes from him. That's the verse of the day coming from the first verse from Psalm 62. What a great reminder that true rest, not just physical rest, but soulful rest, comes from God. I know that Sundays are crazy for a lot of people. So in the craziness that is today, find rest in our great Redeemer, the Lord our God.
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It gives me strength to go to work in the morning. I am a network engineer. I work for the King County. I love God. I'm a Jesus follower, and it just encourages me and gives me strength. Hi, I'm Seth from Parkland, Washington, and I love Spirit 105.3.

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0: Just take that second trip. Spirit 105.3, what's going on? Josh with you. I was carrying some things up from the basement this past week and kind of simultaneously playing Jenga with the things in my arms, and I was thinking to myself, one trip. I don't want to come back down here. And it was great until I started walking. And about three steps in, everything fell. I mean, literally everything. And I spent 5 minutes cleaning the stuff back up. And then I took two trips. I went upstairs and then back downstairs to grab the things that I didn't grab. So what could have been like a 30-second trip to just take two trips turned into like another 5 minutes because I had to clean up and regroup. So today, if you're thinking to yourself, boy, this is a lot to carry, and you find yourself playing Jenga, just remember, the floor wins every single time. Learn the lesson from me and just take the two trips.
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2: We learned pretty quickly that some of our staff had literally 4-year-old shoes or a 6-year-old pair of glasses. A lot of them just didn't have basic things. So we created the sock bin because we wanted to be able to bless them more than giving them a job.
3: That's Jim, owner of a couple of socks in the Tacoma Mall, creator of jobs for those with special needs, and Molly's dad.
2: Molly lives with my wife and I, and, you know, we provide a good life to Molly. 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
3: And that's why there's a box of mismatched socks for sale at the front of Jim's store.
2: That money directly goes to the staff for whatever needs that they have.
3: Thank you, Jim, for blessing the socks off your team and loving our neighbors with special needs in Tacoma.
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0: To say that this week was a little crazy would be an understatement. Spirit 105.3, what's going on? Josh here with you on this Sunday morning. We just finished up our fall fundraiser on Friday, and I got to work behind the scenes a little bit, and it was just so cool to be able to see your generosity, your faith in what God is doing through Spirit 105.3. It is just so incredible. Thank you, thank you, thank you for giving. Thank you for listening. From the bottom of my heart, thank you. It just means the world to us, to me. Thank you so much for listening. Thank you for giving. We love you.
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1: 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He's the one who set this race out for us to run. He is the one who will be our strength. So if you're thinking about giving up today, fix your eyes on Jesus and keep going.

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1: Father, let your kingdom come. 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
2: 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God, I praise you because you are always...
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0: The Bible reminds us, the Lord is near to all who call on him. 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
3: Isn't that cool?
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0: Jesus taught us to pray, to be united as one. So let's come together as one body to pray the prayer that Jesus gave us.
5: Hey, what is up, friend? It's me, your buddy, Micah Tyler. And I want to see if we could just take a second and you would join me in saying the Lord's Prayer. Our Father, who art in heaven, hallowed be thy name. Thy kingdom come, thy will be done, on earth as it is in heaven. Give us this day our daily bread, and forgive us of our trespasses as we forgive those who trespass against us. And lead us not into temptation, but deliver us from evil. For thine is the kingdom, the power, and the glory forever and ever. Amen.
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0: All right, we're getting down to business. Tomorrow morning, 8:30, the Spirit Secret Sound is back. It's better than ever. Well, I mean, it's always been great. It's the same sound. We were just on a little bit of a break for the fall fundraiser, but we're back tomorrow morning at 8:30. You have a chance to take all the money in the Elite Roofing Piggy Bank. So set those alarms. Make sure you're listening. 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
2: We learned pretty quickly that some of our staff had literally 4-year-old shoes or a 6-year-old pair of glasses. A lot of them just didn't have basic things. So we created the sock bin because we wanted to be able to bless them more than giving them a job.
3: That's Jim, owner of a couple of socks in the Tacoma Mall, creator of jobs for those with special needs, and Molly's dad.
2: Molly lives with my wife and I, and, you know, we provide a good life to Molly. Well, some of our staff that live in group homes or live with one parent or a grandparent, they don't have some of the things that Molly would be blessed with.
3: And that's why there's a box of mismatched socks for sale at the front of Jim's store.
2: That money directly goes to the staff for whatever needs that they have.
3: Thank you, Jim, for blessing the socks off your team and loving our neighbors with special needs in Tacoma.
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listening since I was a little girl, and I'm in my mid-40s now. So it's a key part of our life, and it's a way that we can talk to God all the time while singing along. I'm Carrie from Black Diamond, and we love Spirit 105.3.

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0: 105.3, I do not have this marriage thing figured out. And I think if you ask any married couple, they'd say, yeah, we don't have this figured out. It's something that in my 4 months of marriage it's something that I'm constantly learning with. It's something I'm currently and actively getting better at. And so I'm just so excited to offer you this. It's an opportunity to win a pair of tickets to Family Life's Weekend to Remember. It's a time where you're going to be able to relax, unwind, and just see how the Lord is going to work in your marriage. The best part about this is you don't need to change a single thing you're doing to win. All you have to do is listen to Sarah in the afternoons, which I know you're already doing because it's Sarah. I mean, you know, you're already listening to Spirit 105.3. Here's the deal, though. If you just want to make sure you have those tickets for the event and you don't want to risk winning or not winning, just text the word event to 89419. I'll send you some more information.
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1: It's Tyrion. 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

Martin Luther said it best, pray and let God worry. 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
2: 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He refreshes my soul.

Two pumpkin spice lattes are better than one. When you pour out your heart to a friend over coffee, you're just going to feel better. 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

0: 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What's your favorite thing about fall here in the Pacific Northwest?
1: The leaves. Yeah, I like the foliage the best.
0: Yeah, I mean, it is so pretty here in the fall. Are you a big pumpkin patch person? Because in the Midwest, pumpkin patches and apple orchards are like the thing to do.
1: We get a few pumpkins, but we take our grandson once in a while to the pumpkin patch.
0: Well, I know my wife is very excited to go to apple orchards and pumpkin patches this year. So if you have any recommendations, give me a text at 89419. I'd love to hear from you.
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That's a promise. And the Lord isn't going to break a promise. Here's Red Rocks Worship.

I'm Laura from Lacey, and I love listening to Spirit 105.3. It just is a space for my soul to be connected to the Maker when I need it, and which is all the time. But in this crazy busy world, mom of three, working full time, it just gives me a little bit of space to stay anchored and rooted.

0: It's literally the best thing you can do with your time. 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

0: 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Hey, it's Josh. The Lord has just really put it on my heart to say that the Lord will never leave you or forsake you. I feel like there's somebody out there right now who needs to hear that. I need to hear that all the time because I'm a person. I do something bad. I do something wrong. I sin. I stumble and I'm like, that's it. He doesn't want anything to do with me. Nope, that's not true. That's not from God. He promises to never leave us or forsake us. So as we walk in our Sunday, let's walk in the hope and the encouragement that is our Lord being with us.
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I'm Sarah from Mukilteo, and I love Spirit 105.3.

You know that good feeling you get when you hear your favorite song? It's not the artist, and honestly, it's not even Spirit 105.3. That's Jesus, and he's inviting you to a deeper relationship with him. 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

0: your love. I work with the kindest people. Spirit 105.3, what's going on? Josh with you on this Sunday. I'm talking about Sarah. I'm talking about Erica. I'm talking about Tall Paul you hear on the weekends. I'm talking about Steve Sunshine. But I just wanted to highlight something special Erica is doing, something you get to be on the receiving end of this next week, this Monday, next tomorrow. That's tomorrow. I got to get my days straight. Okay. Tomorrow, starting tomorrow, you could win a pair of tickets to go see Elevation Worship live in concert in February. All you have to do is keep listening to Erica in the mornings. We really don't want you to miss out on this concert. So if you're like, but I'm at work at 8:30. I'm busy during the morning show. Don't worry. Text the word concert to 89419. I will send you a link and you can buy those Elevation Worship tickets because it's going to be a night you are not going to want to miss. Be there. 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
2: We learned pretty quickly that some of our staff had literally 4-year-old shoes or a 6-year-old pair of glasses. A lot of them just didn't have basic things. So we created the sock bin because we wanted to be able to bless them more than giving them a job.
3: That's Jim, owner of a couple of socks in the Tacoma Mall, creator of jobs for those with special needs, and Molly's dad.
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18: 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As Galatians chapter 6, verse 9 says, "Let us not grow weary of doing good, for at the proper time, we will reap a harvest." 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
1: Hi, I'm Sandra from Kent. I'm from Blessing Alpha's tribe in Nigeria. I love his song, Lift Me Up. If somebody like that still has it in him to praise God and believe in God and trust in God, why can't I? Sometimes.

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Make some connections that are good for your soul. 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

Spirit 105.3. What's going on? Happy Sunday. Here's Elevation Worship, reminding us that no matter what state we're in, the Father's waiting for us at the altar.

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0: What do you do when you find yourself off course? Spirit 105.3, what's going on? Josh with you. And this came to me as I was riding my bike, trying to avoid a pothole. I get around the pothole and I'm back on path. I'm back on course. And I thought to myself, boy, if I jerked my handlebars too hard, I would cause a really big issue. And I think that the same mindset is true with driving a car, with riding a bike, in course correcting with those things, as it is with course correcting with Jesus, with our relationship with God. The hard thing about that, though, it comes down to, are we fighting for control? Are we gripping the wheel? Are we saying, no, I got this. I can do this. Are we giving it to God and saying, you know what, Lord, you know where the road is going, so I'm going to let you course correct me. So if you're feeling off course today, maybe the answer is in loosening your grip instead of tightening your grip and letting God guide us to where he already knows we're going.
1: More of that on-air good stuff. It's Brant and Sherry.
2: I appreciate information. 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Like, I ordered a rug. 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
2: 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If that was the Ark of the Covenant, I understand. Honestly.
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1: Hi, I'm Steve. We're called to be something different. When people see us, they should see evidence that God is good.

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1: 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Hi, my name is Erica. Being a parent means you answer a lot of questions, right? I remember being a little girl and asking my mom, when she wanted me to water the flowers, if they like cool water. And she paused and said, well, you like cool water, right? I said, yeah, that made sense. Well, my new friend Jody has a beautiful dahlia garden, and she was telling me that when you cut dahlias, they really like to be put in hot water a lot. That was so interesting to me. I was like, well, how long can that last? Then I thought, well, I really love hot coffee, but how long does that last, right? I'll just enjoy every drop.
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storm. 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God uses storms. John was a slave trader. He was on a ship with humans. He was prepared to sell, something I will never understand. When a terrible storm rocked the boat of his life, literally, it was March 10th, 1748. This storm was so violent, it shook him to his core, and he knew that day God delivered him. He saved his life, and it was the beginning of John Newton's relationship with the Lord. He left his slimy slave trading business and became a preacher, and he wrote the song Amazing Grace, a song you and I are still singing today. So don't be afraid of that storm in your life. God will use that one too.

Sunday Brunch with Erica is brought to you by Gully Gutters. A place to slow down, take a deep breath, and remember that Jesus is with you. More Sunday Brunch being served now on Spirit 105.3.

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1: 1 Samuel 2. 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

0: We can squeeze in. There is room in this booth for you. It's Sunday Brunch with Erica on Spirit 105.3. Normally at church, I sit in almost the very back row. That's my comfort zone. But last Sunday, I sat in almost the front row. I was so close, Pastor Barry said, "Hey, are you trying to take my job?" And we laughed. But the whole thing was my daughter Hannah was serving on the worship team. And so I wanted to be like as close as possible, of course, to take a little picture for grandma and grandpa on the East Coast. And it was wonderful. And I was so excited that I didn't realize everybody else in the congregation had sat down. And so I stood for everything Casey, our worship leader, had to say. And all of a sudden, I noticed peripherally, oh no, oh, this is humiliating. And so Art, who's one of our elders, was sitting behind me and he tapped me on the shoulder. He goes, "You're just excited to see your daughter." Thanks, Art. Oh.
1: 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I'm Sarah, host of the Passion Meets Purpose podcast. 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
2: I remember my pastor pulling me aside saying, "I want you to preach next month." And I said, "Oh, no, thank you." And he said, "I wasn't asking you." After that sermon, this sweet old woman walked up to me. But then she like looked into my soul the way that only like wise older people can. She said, I believe the Lord has given you a voice, so you better learn how to actually use it.
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Glad you could make it for Sunday brunch on Spirit 105.3. I'm Erica. There is so much power in showing up. Showing up for another day. Showing up for somebody who needs comfort, maybe more than advice or wisdom. 4 years ago, Drew was a hot mess on a plane. She had just decided to get sober, such a brave decision, and she was struggling. A flight attendant was there for her. In that moment, she let Drew sob on her shoulder in that galley for a long time. Well, that flight attendant just showed up in Drew's life again at her show, because this is Drew Barrymore we're talking about. Boy, did I love her as the little girl in E.T. Drew hugged her so tight and sat down with that flight attendant in the audience. They both cried. That day, the flight attendant didn't say anything wise or life-changing. She was just there. And you may not hear God's voice today in that thing you're going through. But I can promise you this 100%. The Lord is with you.

Sunday Brunch with Erica is sponsored by Gully Gutters. So take a breath. God is faithful. And thanks for spending part of your Sunday with us on Spirit 105.3.

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1: Father,
0: let
1: your kingdom come. Father in heaven, thank you for this
2: day. God, I praise you because you are always...
3: Hi, Jesus.
0: The Bible reminds us the Lord is near to all who call on him. That's why God gave us the gift of prayer, because he wants to talk with us.
1: It's like a hotline to God.
2: Yeah, you can just dial him up.
3: Isn't that cool? Give us this
0: day. Jesus taught us to pray, to be united as one. So let's come together as one body to pray the prayer that Jesus gave us.
4: Hey, everybody, this is Matt Maher, and I would love for you to pray this prayer that Jesus taught to his disciples when they said, teach us how to pray. And if you are someone who struggles with talking to God, this is always a great place to start. We pray, our Father, who art in heaven, hallowed be thy name. Thy kingdom come, thy will be done on earth as it is in heaven. Give us this day our daily bread, and forgive us our trespasses as we forgive those who trespass against us. And lead us not to temptation, but deliver us from evil. For thine is the kingdom, the power, and the glory forever and ever. Amen.

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0: wearing sweaters to brunch now. It's finally fall. 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She doubles as our promotions director. Good morning.
1: Good morning, Erica.
0: Okay, you love the pumpkin spice latte like me.
1: I do.
0: Yep. But you're about to take us to a new level. What did you try at home?
1: I was just craving that marshmallow fluff, you know, like those peanut butter marshmallow fluff sandwiches. Mm-hmm. So I bought a jar the other day, because if I get hyperfixated on something, I just gotta do it.
0: Yeah.
1: So I bought it, and I was like, you know, if I line the inside of the cup, it'll look really fancy, and then it'll just add a little burst to the pumpkin spice latte I make at home, which I did make a syrup. I try to make it healthier. Marshmallow fluff definitely cancels out the healthiness,
0: but
1: it's so delicious.
0: A PSL with a marshmallow fluff frosted mug. Glory hallelujah. Thanks for coming to brunch, Angie.
1: Thanks for having me.
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1: 2 Samuel 22. For this, O Lord, I will praise you among the nations. I will sing praises to your name.

0: for King and Country on Spirit 105.3. Welcome to Sunday Brunch with Erica. 1 week ago, they were singing live in Seattle, and one of my favorite families was there, Eric, Dez, and Libby from East Bremerton, and they are sliding into the booth. Good morning.
1: Good morning, Hi. Erica.
2: Good morning.
0: How are you guys doing after seeing that big show?
2: We're good.
1: Doing good.
3: So good.
1: Yeah.
3: It was like a dream come true.
1: Yeah.
0: What was your favorite part?
2: Go ahead, Liv.
1: When the King and Country brothers sung all together with each other. All of the favorite songs I like.
0: Oh, it's the best feeling. And those guys have so much energy, right?
1: Yeah.
3: Yes. My favorite song was Set the World on Fire. We got t-shirts from Amazon and we were all matching. And that was the very first song we played.
0: Okay. What was that like in that moment, Eric, when that song came on?
2: That was very, very inspiring. And I felt like the world was set on fire at that point with God's love. So it was amazing.
0: Come on,

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1: Okay. I'm about to

1053. What is God like? 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
1: First Chronicles 16. 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His faithful love endures forever.

0: you can make it for Sunday Brunch with Erica on Spirit 105.3. Don't you love when something good stops you mid-scroll? Christy Marie wrote a post in the My Edmonds Neighbors Facebook group that caught my eye. She said, any of you who frequent the Westgate QFC have likely been served by Josh. He is so sweet, and he shared with me that he was thrilled to have published a comic book about his own personal struggles on Amazon. I just got my copy today, and I thought how wonderful it would be to have some more folks in the community supporting him. Okay, this made my day because Christy Marie is talking about Josh, my son, and his book called Touch the Line, now available on Amazon. He's now carrying a Sharpie in his apron pocket at QFC, so when customers bring in his book, he is ready to sign it. Thank you, Christy Marie, for loving our neighbors in Edmonds, especially my son, Josh.
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2: One of my favorite stories, Herbie Hancock tells it. 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He said he was playing with Miles Davis, and he was super intimidated. I mean, there was this big hole that he's supposed to play a keyboard thing, and he hit the absolute wrongest chord.
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2: 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And how he'll take even our missteps, add something, fold it back into a story that's actually beautiful.
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It's Sunday Brunch with Erica on Spirit 105.3. I love hanging out with you in the booth, and I've been looking forward to telling you this story. Bear Grylls is all about doing crazy stunts and surviving in the wilderness. You've probably heard of his TV show, Man vs. Wild, but the crazy thing is, on the inside, he was just surviving. Now he's telling his God story. Bear says, for a long time, I believed I had to earn my worth. Boy, I used to believe that too. Climb higher, push harder, and maybe then I would finally be enough. It's exhausting. There's always another summit, another test, another way you have fallen short. Oh, I get that too. You never quite arrive. The thing that finally set me free was grace. Grace is the wild, almost unbelievable idea at the very heart of the Christian faith, that we are already loved fully and completely, not for what we have achieved, but in spite of every way we fall short, that Jesus meets us exactly as we are, mess and all, and calls us friend anyway. I did not have to become impressive for God to love me. I did not have to summit anything. I simply had to stop striving long enough to accept a gift.

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0: It's Sunday Brunch with Erica on Spirit 105.3, and I am so grateful that what we believe is true. Our God turns graves into gardens. My husband and I just got our wills notarized. Boy, that really makes you think about life and death. And hey, praise God, our last breath on earth is our first breath of heaven's air because of Jesus. But it's weird signing all those papers. Shout out to Daniel at the UPS store in Shoreline. He's a great notary, made it pretty painless. Our daughter was there as a witness, and Daniel asked Hannah if she wanted a copy of everything she had just signed. And she was like, no, I don't think so. Thank you. And Daniel goes, okay, Hannah, welcome to the Navy. And we all laughed. I hope she makes it through the basic training part.
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1: Philippians 4. And now, dear brothers and sisters, one final thing. Fix your thoughts on what is true and honorable and right and pure and lovely and admirable. Think about things that are excellent and worthy of praise.

Phil Wickham and Crowder adding that extra shot of espresso to your coffee this morning on Spirit 105.3. Welcome to Sunday Brunch with Erica. How well do you know your problems? I could give a TED talk on mine. I know them by heart. I used to be on the drama team at church, and I had to memorize my lines for every play. I'd say them over and over until I could run lines in my sleep. And I do that with my problems. Maybe you do too. But what if we flipped the script today? What if instead of going over and over our problems, you and I went over and over the promises of God? Like this one in Romans 8:28. We know that God causes everything to work together for the good of those who love God and are called according to his purpose for them. You mind if I say that again? We know that God causes everything to work together for the good of those who love God and who are called according to his purpose. Here's Ryan Ellis to sing that promise over you.

Sunday Brunch with Erica is sponsored by Gully Gutters. So take a breath. God is faithful. And thanks for spending part of your Sunday with us on Spirit 105.3.

Spirit 105.3. Colossians chapter 2 says, "Let your lives overflow with thanksgiving for all he has done." That's good for this month and all year.

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1: John 3:16. For this is how God loved the world. He gave his one and only Son, so that everyone who believes in him will not perish, but have eternal life.

0: in the booth for you. It's Sunday brunch on Spirit 105.3. I'm Erica, and I have a notepad here in the studio. I always write the name of the day at the top. And every Friday, I write Fry-yay. Because we sure do love our Fridays, don't we? Knowing we can sleep in a little and eat pancakes. Well, one Monday morning, I decided to write Mun-yay. Because I thought, well, God made Mondays too. And he made today. The Bible says, this is the day the Lord has made. We will rejoice and be glad in it. See, God is like my grandma. Everything she made was amazing. Her pot roast, her cheesecake, it was all good. And everything God makes is awesome, including this day. Before you even take a bite, you know it's going to be good.
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So what are you holding on to today, maybe a little tighter than God's hand? Spirit 105.3, welcome to Sunday Brunch with Erica. My son Joshua is moving out, and I'm so excited for him. This is the right thing. And I am also a little sad. It's our last kid moving out. We are bird launchers again. And I keep looking at Josh, whether he's sitting on the couch or making a sandwich in the kitchen, and studying him like I did when he was a baby. When he was born, I just couldn't believe it. And I would look at his hands and his little feet. And I held those hands. I held those feet in my hands for so many years. And then all of a sudden, they grow up. And you realize being a parent is trusting your child over and over again to the best parent of all, God the Father. Being a parent means you finally let go of your child's hand and place it in the hand of God.

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0: 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Hey, it's Sarah. You hear it often that you're not alone, but I've got the scripture to back it up. If you feel brokenhearted today, Psalm 34:18 reminds you, the Lord is close.

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1: Spirit 105.3, it's Sunday Brunch with Erica. And look who's sliding into the booth. Farmer Nate from Swan's Trail Farm in Snohomish. A great place to pick apples and pumpkins, and you're never going to see anything scary there. I'm not into that at all, but I love getting out and seeing things lit up at nighttime and making memories, and your farm is a great place to do that. I have to tell you, my husband Will and I came out last fall, and honestly, I'm still living off those memories. Let's talk about your apple donuts. Apple cider donuts?
2: The apple cider donuts, yeah.
1: Yum!
2: It's kind of a staple around here. I kind of wonder sometimes, I'm a farmer at heart, you know, and so that's what we do. We grow apples, we grow pumpkins and strawberries in the spring, but I kind of feel like sometimes, Erica, that I'm a donut farmer too. And so that happens to grow other fruit, you know?
1: Yeah.
2: That just happens to do, you know, those other things. Yeah, donuts are one of our favorite things. We have them all the time. They're always hot and fresh. And so when people come up, they can get a donut that's hot, freshly made and warm, and just enjoy the taste of the apple cider there.
1: And make a core memory. See what I did there, Nate?
2: Yes.
1: Oh,
2: there you go. Make a core memory for your taste buds.
1: That's right.
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1: John 16. I have told you all this so that you may have peace in me. Here on earth, you will have many trials and sorrows, but take heart, because I have overcome the world.

Welcome in to Sunday Brunch with Erica on Spirit 105.3. Yuri is not a religious person, but he had a revelation on 2nd Avenue in Seattle, right near a beautiful old church. He noticed a bronze sculpture, and from a distance, it looked like a lonely, homeless person lying on a bench. But as Yuri got closer to the sculpture, he noticed that the feet were deformed. And suddenly he understood those were crucifixion wounds. And the man lying on the bench was Jesus. It was a powerful moment for him. And Yuri says, you can interpret it any way you like. I appreciate that invitation. My interpretation is that Jesus came from heaven to become like us so we could go to heaven. And he did it for love.

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1: Sit down. Have a cup of apple cider. It's Sunday brunch on Spirit 105.3. I'm Erica. There's a jug of fresh pressed apple cider with my name on it in our fridge. Right across the top, it says Erica on a strip of blue masking tape. It's a gift from a couple of my dear friends, Aaron and Garrett. They double as our amazing engineers here at the radio station. Every fall, they go to what I like to call a press conference. These guys press hundreds and hundreds of apples until the most delicious juice you've ever tasted pours out into jug after jug. I look forward to this every year. And every time I lift that heavy glass jug out of my fridge, I think, Erica, hold on to it. Like JSN holds the football. Don't drop the goods.
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0: Would you like hash browns or toast? Welcome in to Sunday Brunch with Erica on Spirit 105.3. Look, a new friend just joined us in the booth. What's your name?
1: My name's Gabrielle. I'm 33, but I'm autistic.
0: Oh, you're awesome. Autistic and amazing. What's your song on Spirit 105.3 right now?
1: What an awesome God. That's my song. It just brings all this joy into my body, and I can't help but sing it and feel like God is just listening and smiling down.
0: He is. Let me play your song for you, honey. God.

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So take a breath. God is faithful. And thanks for spending part of your Sunday with us on Spirit 105.3.

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6: 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For yours is the kingdom, the power, and the glory forever and ever. 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

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Oh.

0: into a brand new week with you. It's Sunday brunch on Spirit 105.3. I'm Erica, and I have never been brave enough to make my own pie crust. One of the reasons I brought a raspberry cream pie from Snohomish Pie Company to the cookout at Ann and Roger's last weekend. But the girls and I started talking about how pie crust just feels really hard there over the fish tacos that day. And Ann said, hey, I can teach you guys how to make pie crust. Now, Ann makes literally one of the best apple pies on the planet. So I said, really? Like, do you think we can learn? She goes, yeah. I said, so you're telling me we will learn how to make the pie crust together and then we'll bake the pies and then we'll eat the pies, right? Yeah. Okay, I'm in.
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2: We learned pretty quickly that some of our staff had literally 4-year-old shoes or a 6-year-old pair of glasses. A lot of them just didn't have basic things. So we created the sock bin because we wanted to be able to bless them more than giving them a job.
0: That's Jim, owner of a couple of socks in the Tacoma Mall, creator of jobs for those with special needs, and Molly's dad.
2: Molly lives with my wife and I, and, you know, we provide a good life to Molly. Well, some of our staff that live in group homes or live with one parent or a grandparent, they don't have some of the things that Molly would be blessed with.
0: And that's why there's a box of mismatched socks for sale at the front of Jim's store.
2: That money directly goes to the staff for whatever needs that they have.
0: Thank you, Jim, for blessing the socks off your team and loving our neighbors with special needs in Tacoma.
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1: First Chronicles 29. 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
1: 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It just focuses you back on Jesus. Like, okay, we're praising Jesus now. Do you remember we're still praising Jesus? So it just brings our focus back, and this was so special. I've been praying for my family just to draw closer to Jesus and be on fire for him and my friends. And last night, I walk into my boys' bedroom, and both of them were reading their Bibles before bed, 13-year-old and almost 16-year-old boys. I'm like, oh.
0: What more could you ask for, Marilee?
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1: Galatians 3. 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

0: get you praising God on the first day of the week. 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Have you ever gone to the mattresses over something? I think that's what they call going to war in The Godfather. At least I learned that from watching You've Got Mail. Anyway, my husband is going to the mattresses with the U.S. Mail. We rent a house, and for years, we've been getting mail addressed to all of these other people who used to live in the house. And Will got so tired of writing return to sender on envelopes that he bought a return to sender stamp. I can't stop laughing about this. I think he feels like he's at least won a battle, if not the whole war.
1: It's Brant and Sherry, a radio show that knows life can be stressful and meets it with humor and hope.
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2: 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Jesus told us to bless those who curse us. You've got a chance to do it. To ask for God to bless their family, give them peace, help them through their day. But what an opportunity to do what God has done for us.
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Thank you, God. We know every good thing comes from you. It's Sunday Brunch with Erica on Spirit 105.3. Don't you love it when somebody thanks God when something good happens, whether it's an actor or a musician or a coach? Well, after his team, Boise State, beat Western Michigan definitively last weekend, head coach Spencer Danielson said something really cool, and I want to share it with you. First and foremost, thank you, Jesus. We serve a champion. The grave is empty. Anything is possible in life. What a great mentality, coach. Thank you for the reminder that Jesus won. He defeated the grave, and Jesus wins. Nothing, you can underline nothing, is impossible with God.

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1: Hi, it's Erica. We're all fighting one battle or another. The enemy wants to put you on the sidelines. Press on and just show up. God is using you, struggles and all. Just show up.
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1: That song makes me smile every single time. Micah Tyler, along with Colton Dixon, that was Perfectly. On Spirit 105.3, I'm Lisa Williams. I am checking in, letting you know that if you'll stay with me, I got your Toby Mac on the way. How about a song from Tarion coming up? And maybe an Elevation Worship song, if you can stick around. 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
3: We learned pretty quickly that some of our staff had literally four-year-old shoes or a six-year-old pair of glasses. 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
14: 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We're very grateful for you.

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1: 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That's why we're sticking around. 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Hope you're sticking around for a little bit longer and can enjoy this song from Tarion.

construction, and so it's kind of like trying to be a light in a dark place sometimes. 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It pumps me up, and it just kind of gets my mind in the right mindset so I can go out and be an ambassador. I'm Dustin from Port Orchard, and I love to listen to Spirit 105.3.

You know that good feeling you get when you hear your favorite song? It's not the artist, and honestly, it's not even Spirit 105.3. That's Jesus. And he's inviting you to a deeper relationship with him. 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

Maybe you heard that on Friday, the fall fundraiser, it ended at 100%. Seriously, if you listened, if you prayed, if you gave at spirit1053.com, thank you so much for all the encouragement you bring us through songs like this.

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When you don't have the answers and you've got nothing, we can be humble. Remember, God's wisdom is infinite. It surpasses human understanding.

0: Worship through it. That was Tasha Layton along with Chris Brown. This is Spirit 105.3. I'm Lisa Williams. I'm still just basking in all of the messages that came in during the fall fundraiser. This one from Auburn. My mom listened to Spirit 105.3 my entire childhood, but then I grew up and I was just in the world and I started to feel lonely. So I thought, I'm just going to listen to Spirit 105.3. And then she wrote, life's been hard since June, but God keeps coming through. It's amazing. And then she shared her favorite song. Yeah, it's just so good. Story after story coming in, real people just like you connecting to God because Spirit 105.3 is on the air. I'm not lifting up the radio station. I'm just saying thank you. If you supported during our fall fundraiser, you just make such sweet God moments possible.
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0: Okay, that is Jen's favorite song. I'm Lisa Williams on Spirit 105.3. I went to church this morning. My friend Jen sat next to me, and we were talking about music. And I said, do you like John Reddick's song, Holding On? And she was like, so excited. I can't even mimic what she did. It was like she was a cheerleader. And she was like cheering for the song. Like, I love John Reddick's song, Holding On. And then we both started singing it. We had a moment. Because these songs, yes, they're catchy and nice, but the core meaning, man, super connects. I'm holding on to God because I know my God is holding on to me. That was John Reddick singing that song.
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9: 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As Galatians chapter 6, verse 9 says, let us not grow weary of doing good, for at the proper time, we will reap a harvest. 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We're very grateful for you.

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Okay, let's take a little trip on Deep Street. I mean, this song is theologically answering some questions. It's new from Brandon Lake.

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1: Hi, I'm Sandra from Kent. I'm from Blessing Alpha's tribe in Nigeria. I love his song, Lift Me Up. If somebody like that still has it in him to praise God and believe in God and trust in God, why can't I?
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Okay, this is just a big thank you to everybody who was a part of the fall fundraiser that ended on Friday at 100%. 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

0: Make it well. Mercy me. Beautiful prayer. 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My name is Lisa Williams, and we got this message from Arlington during the fall fundraiser that ended at 100% on Friday. Thank you to everybody who gave at spirit1053.com. She told us in this message that Spirit 105.3 is on 24/7 in her kitchen, an amazing reminder when things get stressful to keep her eyes on Jesus. And she sent a prayer request that we pray for her sons to get closer to Jesus and be on fire for him. She said one night recently she went to their bedroom, and before they went to sleep, she checked on them and they were both reading their Bibles. And she's just so grateful. She feels like Spirit 105.3 is a part of that. I'm just taking all that gratitude that she has and I'm pointing it towards you. If you were a part of the fall fundraiser, thank you.
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13: 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Recently, a listener shared something beautiful. Her husband had just been baptized. 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So whenever she drove his car, she would leave Spirit 105.3 playing when she parked it. 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And recently, he asked to be united with Christ through baptism. That's how God often works. Not always through big moments, but through faithful everyday moments. A song, a conversation, a message of hope. 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In fact, you're becoming part of our big dream to lead 1 million souls to Jesus. Who could you share Jesus with this week? 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

really like October the 4th. It's like the whole day is saying yes because it's 10-4. Happy Yes Day with Josiah Queen. Can't Steal My Joy, Spirit 105.3. 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

0: I don't know how you fight worry when it comes online. That song All About Worry from Carly Ann Taylor, Why Should I Worry, on Spirit 105.3. But one way that I fight worry, the most effective way that I have fought it over the years, is the Bible. 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Speaking of God's word, how about on your phone, we send you a verse every day? 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

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Maybe this song can help. 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

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My job is really hard. And I just need the constant encouragement. And I just need as many moments of worship throughout the day as I can get.

0: 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Colossians chapter 2 says, "Let your lives overflow with thanksgiving for all he has done." 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

0: 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That was John Reddick. I'm Lisa Williams. Woo, I heard a good sermon this morning. One point that sticks out. There's a lot of points that I could say, but just one point that sticks out is we don't do good in this life so that God loves us. We do good because God loves us and it changes us, it fills us, and we bear fruit. So it's not about earning his love or even focusing on anything like that. Our focus should be on saying yes to God's love and receiving. Then we'll change the world.
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14: 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Her husband had just been baptized. 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She listened every day, but her husband wasn't interested in faith. So whenever she drove his car, she would leave Spirit 105.3 playing when she parked it. Day after day, song after song, message after message, 2.5 years later, he now listens too. And recently he asked to be united with Christ through baptism. That's how God often works, not always through big moments, but through faithful everyday moments. A song, a conversation, a message of hope. When you listen, pray, and share the gospel, you're helping more people experience the hope of Jesus. 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
1: 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That was Chandler Moore singing on Spirit 105.3. And this is Torrin Wells. 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
1: Hi, this is Steve. 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

0: you heard what was going on last week with the Grateful Fall fundraiser and all the challenges and matches and all the stories. 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Maybe you heard part of that. I just want to say thank you if you were a part of it. There's a chance someone listening, you heard the fall fundraiser and you thought, I want to be a part of that, but you got busy. And so, yeah, I wanted to tell you how you could still give if you want to. I mean, we hit 100%, but everything extra that comes in is going to help us really make an impact at Christmas. So every dollar will be used to make sure people know the truth about who God is through songs and words and actions, through the Christmas blessing. So yeah, if you want to be a part of that or had it on your heart to give, yeah, don't wait. 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

I listen to have that kind of stable ground in this crazy world and all the things that are going on. When I'm in the car, it just gives me a little bit of space to stay rooted and connected. 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

Martin Luther said it best, pray and let God worry. 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

Micah Tyler is funny the way he puts words together, like in this song on Spirit 105.3. 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

There's something about a crackling bonfire that draws you in. It's comforting, inviting, and it's best enjoyed in community. At Spirit 105.3, we believe hope is like that. And you found it here.

0: Jeremy Camp and No Survivors on Spirit 105.3. Sweet message that came in during the fall fundraiser from a mom in Arlington who says, I listen to your radio station 24/7 in my kitchen. It's such a great reminder when things get stressful that I can keep my eyes on Jesus. Amen. And then she said, you know, I've been praying for my kids, my boys, to draw closer to Jesus and be on fire for him. And the other night she went into their bedroom right before they went to sleep and they were both reading their Bibles. She said, my teenage sons were reading their Bibles and she was praising God. She feels like truth and love are always sinking in about Jesus. And Spirit 105.3 is a part of that. So I just am telling you this story so I can say thank you if you were a part of the fall fundraiser that ended on Friday. You're making a difference in lots of people's lives, including a mom in Arlington.
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0: it's going to be all right. Matt Maher bringing some encouragement on Spirit 105.3. Oh, I hope you can keep listening because my buddy Josh is on his way in. He'll keep you company, play great songs. He's got some stories he wants to tell you. 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
7: Our Father, who art in heaven, hallowed be thy name. 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And lead us not into temptation, but deliver us from evil. For thine is the kingdom, the power, and the glory, forever and ever. 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